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Marty has his DeLorean. 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

0: 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It's Katie Quinn, and man, it's early. Good morning. So, we're going to have a good day today. I'm not asking, I'm telling. We're going to have a great day. I started watching, this is probably the happiest I've been in the last couple weeks, Tires. I don't know if you've seen it. It's on Netflix. Season one was amazing, and season two just released, so I am happily watching that. And so far, it hasn't, sometimes it's a little disappointing. First season came out strong, then not so much. This one's great. So far, so good. Watch it. Tires.
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0: 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Hope you're having a great morning so far. Our bowling league coming up. It's right around the corner, September 14th. It is on. It's going to be out at the Columbus Square Bowling Palace. If you like bowling, please join us. It's going to be me and George hanging out every week. We'll be your hosts. We're going to have fun prizes. We're going to have concert tickets. There's going to be great tunes. The food there is great, by the way. So plan for dinner, right? It's a full season, 15 weeks, September 14th. As I mentioned, that's the first day. Get more details and sign up right now over at RewindColumbus.com.
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0: Partly cloudy today, high 81. Mostly clear tonight, low 63. Cloudy tomorrow, chance for showers, high 79. Then expect rain Thursday, high near 80.
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Dennis Leary is 69. Drummer Dennis Elliott of Foreigner, 76. Christian Slater, 57. Edward Norton, also 57. Andy Samberg, 48. And Joe in Dublin celebrating today as well. Happy birthday.

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2: All right, good morning. This one, as I mentioned, from the 90s. It's a soulful hit from 1995. It was the debut single from a Detroit-born singer-songwriter who had already been writing songs behind the scenes for major R&B acts. The song would climb all the way to number 2 on the Billboard Hot 100. It stayed on the chart for 47 weeks. His debut album went on to win a Grammy for Best R&B Album, while the song itself earned a nomination for Best Male Pop Vocal Performance. Interestingly, he played nearly all the instruments on the album himself. Here's a little clip of the song. All right, that's all you get. Yes, that is all you get. Can you name that tune? It's coming up.
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1: All right, so this is a soulful 1995 hit. It was the debut single from a Detroit-born singer-songwriter. He had already been writing songs behind the scenes for major R&B acts. The song would climb all the way to number 2 on the Billboard Hot 100. It stayed there for 47 weeks. His debut album went on to win a Grammy for Best R&B Album, while the song itself earned a nomination for Best Male Pop Vocal Performance. And the cool thing is, he played nearly all the instruments on this whole album by himself. Tony Rich Project, it's Nobody Knows, Rewind Columbus.
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0: Rewind, about a 3-5-1-0-4-3 playing Columbus's greatest hits. Katie Quinn hanging out with you this morning. Hope you're having a great day so far. Class reunion lunch, that's coming up at 12 noon. And today, you're going back to 1994. Ugh, if only that was true, right? I love the 90s. Anyway, aside from great music, you're also going to win tickets. This week, it's for Chicago. 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
0: Partly cloudy today, high 81. Mostly clear tonight, low 63. Clouds tomorrow, chance for showers, high 79. Then rain expected Thursday, a high near 80.
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Katie Quinn here. Good morning. Taco Bell teaming up with tahine, if you know what that is. You put it on fruit? I don't know. I'm not a big fan. But it's a Mexican chili lime seasoning. It tastes like lime salt, if you will, if you've never had it. But Taco Bell

0: pairing up. They are launching a limited time menu, and this drops, it's already here, actually. There's items like the tajin taco. There's a tajin cheesy gordita crunch. There's a tajin pineapple strawberry freeze. All kinds of stuff, right? They're also releasing 400 limited edition bag charms. These are exclusively through the app to celebrate the new lineup menu. So if you are a tajin freak, and I know there's some of you out there, Taco Bell, man, that's where it's at. On the way, we've got great stuff. Some Prince, some Blondie, much more next.
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0: 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We're playing Columbus's Greatest Hits. 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
0: Partly cloudy today, a high of 81, mostly clear tonight, low 63. Cloudy tomorrow, could see showers, high 79, then rain expected Thursday, a high near 80.
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0: 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It's Katie Quinn here, playing for you Columbus's greatest hits. Hopefully you are having an amazing day. Could be better, right? Could always be better. Guess what? 12:35. It's getting better for somebody. A pair of tickets up for grabs to Chicago. 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But George Wolfe, he's got a pair for you during the class reunion lunch, 12:35. 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
0: Partly cloudy skies today, a high of 81. Mostly clear tonight, low 63. Cloudy tomorrow, could see some showers, high 79. Then expect rain Thursday, a high near 80.
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0: 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It's Katie Quinn here. 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
0: Partly cloudy today, a high of 81. Mostly clear tonight, low 63. Cloudy tomorrow, chance for showers, high 79. Then expect rain Thursday, a high near 80.
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0: 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We're playing Columbus's Greatest Hits. How you doing? It's Katie Quinn. So if you like to bowl, then make plans to join us for the next 15 weeks. It's the start of our very own Fall Bowling League. We're doing it out at Columbus Square Bowling Palace. It's going to be Monday nights. Kicks off September 14th, and it's going to be a season of fun. I'll tell you what. Two games of bowling, weekly prizes, theme nights, great tunes. You've got George, you got myself. We're going to be your weekly hosts, having a good time. So if you want more details, you want to sign up, you can do so right now over at RewindColumbus.com.
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0: Partly cloudy today, a high of 81. Mostly clear tonight, low 63. Cloudy tomorrow, chance for showers, high 79. Then rain expected Thursday, a high near 80.
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0: 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That's what we're loving today. You got a favorite? 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The text line is open. 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That is Tuesday, November 17th. 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And we'll get to the song that was number one on this day in 1994. It's a song from an artist who was discovered by actor Ethan Hawke, who lived across the hall from her in an apartment in New York City at the time. That big song, number one today in 94, coming up on Rewind. 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

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We open our musical yearbooks today to the class of 1994. It was this week in 1994 that DNA testing linked O.J. Simpson to the murders of Nicole Brown Simpson and Ron Goldman. That was this week in 1994. And sitting at number one this day in 94, an artist discovered by actor Ethan Hawke, who lived across the hall from her in a New York City apartment. Lisa Loeb, Stay, I Missed You on Rewind.

0: students. 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
0: Chicago, November 17th is the date at Mershon. 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
1: That'll work.
0: All right, enjoy that show. Your chance to win same time tomorrow as we go back to the class of 1994. 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
1: Clouds and sun for this afternoon, high 82. More clouds tonight, down to 66. Afternoon rain and storms return tomorrow with a high 79. Sun now 76 in Sunbury.
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How about an OH for our Buckeyes? College football preseason poll number one for the Bucks. Now, the last time the preseason number one won the championship, that was 2017 Alabama. Let's see if we can update that list early next year. What do you say? Go Bucks!

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0: 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Glad you're here this afternoon. I'm George Wolf. I hate to argue with all those seagulls, but it's not far away. Not far away at all. We are kicking off the Fall Bowling League, the Rewind Fall Bowling League at Columbus Square Bowling Palace on September 14th. 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
0: Clouds and sun for this afternoon with a high of 82. Clouding up tonight down to 66. Afternoon rain and storms tomorrow, high 79. Sunshine now at 78 in Worthington.
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George Wolf here. It happened again over the weekend. A car ran into Wild Goose Creative, 480 West Town Street in Franklinton, which really sucks. That is a great nonprofit arts organization. Apparently now all their programming still on for this week. That's good news.

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Good afternoon. I'm George Wolf, Buckeye Nation. How we feeling now that the Buckeyes, number one in the preseason college football poll, heading into the season, sitting right there at the top? Do you like that? Is it a jinx? Last team to start at number one and finish at number one was 2017, Alabama, and it's only happened twice since 2000. Can the Buckeyes turn that around? I think they can. They're a logical number one, but what do you think? Number one preseason, jinx or nah? Join that conversation, Rewind Columbus, Facebook, Instagram, and more, and go Bucks!

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0: 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Glad you're here this afternoon. I'm George Wolf. Big congrats to Dave in Galloway. He's going to see Chicago on us. We welcome Chicago live at Mershon Auditorium. That is Saturday, November 17th. 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And I got more freebies all week on the class reunion lunch at noon. Dave won today. It could be your day tomorrow. We start requests right at noon, and then we open up the ticket window about 12:35. For your chance to win, join in for a chance to go see Chicago, Bon Jovi on the way next, Prince, Fleetwood Mac, Eurythmics, in excess, all ahead on Rewind.
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0: Mix of clouds and sun for the rest of today. High 82 this afternoon. Clouding up tonight down to 66. And tomorrow afternoon, rain and storms return with a high 79. Sun now 79 in Whitehall.
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2: As we wrap things up, Madison County accident scene, State Route 665 near Glade Run Road. And then over to the Buckeye Lake area, there's still a ramp closure because of flooding. This is on eastbound 70, ramping on to State Route 79. That's in the Buckeye Lake area, north end of Buckeye Lake. 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
1: And I'm Wilson from that other window place.
0: Wilson, we put new windows in a Dublin home last week. You wouldn't believe how much new light was let in. Changed the entire mood of the home.
1: You don't need fancy windows to change the mood of a room, Leslie. Know what else will do that? Wilson's Wicks, my new candle line. 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

Thank you for rewinding the workday. I'm George Wolfe. Another Christmas show just added to the calendar. The Hip Hop Nutcracker, bringing that fresh spin to the holiday classic. That'll be at the Palace December 18th. 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

0: 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Glad you're here this afternoon. I'm George Wolf. Dumb question. Do you like mac and cheese? Who doesn't? Who doesn't like mac and cheese? And over the weekend, I think I had my favorite mac and cheese in town. That's the mac and cheese with green chilies at Burns Pub. So that got me thinking, where is your favorite mac and cheese in Columbus? Maybe I want to try that. So let's get that list together and give me your ideas. Favorite mac and cheese in town. Join that conversation, Rewind Columbus, on Facebook, Instagram, and more. Pat Benatar on the way, Tears for Fears, REO, Aha! All that and more coming up on Rewind.
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0: Mix of clouds and sun for the rest of the afternoon. High 82 today. Cloudy tonight down to 66. And afternoon rain and storms likely tomorrow. High 79. Clouds and sun 80 now in Grandview.
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2: Union County Road closure is going to be northeast of Marysville. State Route 4 closed in both directions at Hopewell Road. Southbound 270 between I-70 and 33. Right shoulder's blocked. That's the east outer belt. Minor delays there. And Groveport Road at London Groveport Road with an accident scene. 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That's Rewind Traffic. 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
2: Good news on the North Outer Belt. The accident scene northbound 71 just after 270 is no longer blocking. It's on the right shoulder, so folks merging from the North Outer Belt on a northbound 71 going a bit smoother now. Still about a 1 minute delay. And southbound 270 between I-70 and 33, the right shoulder's blocked. 1 minute delay there. Southeast Outer Belt. State Route 4 still closed in both directions at Hopewell Road, that northeast of Marysville in Union County. 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
6: 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So far, top notch. 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

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The McCoy Center hosting a Blair Witch Project screening with the stars in for a Q&A. That's October 2nd. 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

0: 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Dave won today. Maybe you tomorrow. You'll have another chance tomorrow on the class reunion lunch at noon. Hope you can make it. Stand by, Elton John on the way, plus UB40, H2O, Atlantis, Journey, and more on Rewind.
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0: Clouds and sun for the rest of today. High 82 this afternoon. Cloudy tonight down to 66. Afternoon rain and storms tomorrow and a high 79. Clouds and sun, 80 now in Gahanna.
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2: Got another accident scene on the far north end, northbound 71 between 161 and 270. Thankfully, it is only on the right shoulder and about a 1 to 2 minute delay. Still got a road closure in Union County, northeast of Marysville, State Route 4 shut down at Hopewell Road. 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That's Rewind Traffic. 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

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George Wolf here. 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That means, you're darn right, Diamond Dog Night. 7:05 first pitch at Huntington Park, taking on St. Paul. 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
3: Blocking accident scene headed out to the west side. Westbound 70 between West Broad Street and 670. The left lane is blocked. 3 to 4 minute delay. And State Route 4 is still closed in Union County. It's closed at Hopewell Road in both directions. That is northeast of Marysville. 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

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Rewind 103.5, 104.3 with George Wolf here this afternoon. Lots of Christmas shows already on the concert calendar for this year. Christmas Carol coming back to the Ohio Theater. That's a Thanksgiving weekend. Also, the Hip Hop Nutcracker. That'll be at the Palace December 18th. Same night, Jim Brickman bringing his Christmas show to the Davidson Theater. And then on December 14th, Dave Koz and Friends, their annual Christmas concert. That'll be at the Palace. Get that holiday feeling. Check the details for all those shows at

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0: Clouding up tonight, overnight low 66. Then tomorrow, a good chance for more afternoon rain and storms. Tomorrow's high 79. Clouds and sun, it's 81 now in Powell.
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2: There's north outer belt blocking accident scene westbound 270 trying to ramp on to North High Street. That ramp is partially blocked with an accident. Westbound 70 between West Broad and 670 headed out to the west side. That accident is no longer blocking. It's been moved onto the shoulder. Still about a 5 to 6 minute delay. And it is pothole season, so look out for the potholes. 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
3: Time to wrap things up. The left lane is blocked on southbound 315 at westbound 670. It's about a 2 to 3 minute delay. Also westbound 70 between West Broad and 670. Left shoulder's blocked, about a 1 to 2 minute delay. Westbound 270 at North High Street. That ramp is partially blocked with an accident scene. 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That's Rewind Traffic. 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
9: 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Visit usps.com/groundadvantage to learn more.
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